my glasses, I'm out the door. 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Brush my teeth with a bottle of Jack, 'cause when I leave for the night, I ain't coming.

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What's up? 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Deutschlands biggest debut.

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What's up? 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